0: MDR Sachsen-Anhalt spielt die Hits unseres Lebens.
1: Hey, I'm glad you came in here tonight. I'm so itching to dance, I can't stand it.

Toledo, across from the depot. 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I thought I'd get closer.

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A willing woman to hold me tight. But in the middle of love's embrace,

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1: When your legs don't work like they used to before. And I can't sweep you off of your feet. Will your mouth still remember the taste of my love? 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

She work it, girl, she work the bowl. 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Doing a thing right on the floor. And money, money she making. Look at the way she's shaking. 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Have you lusting for her? 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